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Shout hallelujah, come on, get happy. Get ready for the judgment day. Forget your troubles, come on, get happy. Forget your troubles.

the way you hold your knife, the way we dance till three, the way you've changed my life.

You were just a child. You were just a tiny soul, a little bit. How were you to know the truth?